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2: 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Холоцвилисе.
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I'm a gangster, but y'all knew that. The big boss dog, yeah, I had to do that. I keep a blue flag hanging on my backside, but only on the left side. Yeah, that's the crip side. Ain't no other way to play the game the way I play. I cut so much you thought I was a DJ. Two, one, yep, three. SCNOOPDOGG. I can't fake it, just break it. And when I take it, see, I specialize in making all the girls get naked.

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